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Maybe once upon a time you were. Or maybe. Today you're just. That was then, this is now. At least you still have the music. 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

There was a time when you hid beer from your parents. Today, you're hiding it from your kids. 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This is now. 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
13: 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For all you working people in the house tonight.

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4: 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Because as much as you hate to leave me for a night, I'd love to see you in the morning even more. Thanks for leaving me. Have a good time, buddy.
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2: Well, on the heels of a beautiful Labor Day long weekend, the nice weather continues today. Mostly sunny with a high of 26. It's going to feel more like 31 with the Humidex. Could have a few fog patches out there to contend with this morning on the way into work. And that's not all you're going to have to deal with either.
3: No, London traffic getting all that much more chaotic this morning with school buses back on the roads.
2: Ah, yes, the first day back to school for the kids. They're going to be excited, so keep your head on a swivel out there as you approach intersections and school zones, and maybe prepare for a few extra minutes delay getting to wherever you're going this morning, because you're going to see a lot more of those yellow buses on the roads.
3: A lot more people crossing the road while their heads are down, looking at their phones.
2: Hearkening back to last week's conversation where we were just talking about adults, never mind all the additional students in town from Fanshawe and Western that rolled in over the weekends.
3: They were everywhere. There was one lingering on the front steps of the studio this morning as well. I think he was waiting for an Uber. Not sure where he came from. Hope he had a great night.
2: Got a sneaking suspicion he's going to be late for class later this morning.
3: Yeah.
2: Well, Carson's not going back to school. At least he told us on Friday he wasn't. He says that he's a graduate, but a 2 out of 10 on the $1,000 minute would lead us to believe otherwise.
3: Allegedly.
2: One of our favorite players in $1,000 minute history was back with us and did not disappoint. We'll recap how he did coming up in about 9 minutes. Big Sugar first. It's Classic Rock 98.1. Good morning.

0: Classic Rock 98.1 with Jay and Rubino in the morning. After taking an extended break for the long weekend, Jay and Rubino's $1,000 Minute returns just after 8. Back on Friday, we welcome back one of our favorite players, Carson, who we'd probably describe as the best worst player in the game's history. He got blanked the first time that he played. He did a little bit better on Friday. Not much, though, but what he lacked in correct answers, he more than made up in entertainment value.
1: Jay and Rubino's $1,000 Minute Replay.
0: This could be an all-time redemption story.
2: Yeah.
0: So the last time Carson played,
2: it was the day after Ozzy Osbourne had passed away. So we did a bunch of Ozzy questions, and do you remember your score, Carson?
3: I think it was starting with a zero for sure.
2: Yeah, we got through about six. So I don't know if that's better or worse than the people that go 0 for 10. I'm not sure.
0: I could argue it's worse, because at least the people who went 0 for 10 got through all 10 questions.
2: But was their commentary as entertaining as Carson's? No, it was not.
0: That's true. Carson, a chance for you to redeem yourself.
3: Let's set the rules. Let's put it to a minute and a half.
2: Yeah, while we're playing all loose with the rules here.
3: I'm ready to go. Let's go.
0: Here we go, Carson. Question number one. What new bill does King Charles appear on?
3: Get this. I don't know much. King.
0: If you have celiac disease, what are you allergic to?
3: Oh, my brother literally just got this. That's gluten.
0: Cosmos, sweet peas, and begonias are all types of what?
3: Vegetables.
0: Which of the four houses was Harry Potter sorted into?
3: Hogwarts.
0: How much money is 21 quarters?
3: Let's skip this.
0: Which band's lead singer used to be the drummer for Nirvana? What Australian animal has a bill like a duck and a tail like a beaver?
3: Like a beard. Capybara.
0: In London, what's the speed limit through school zones?
3: 40.
0: What car company makes the Nautilus and Navigator?
3: Nissan, I don't know.
0: Who did the London Majors play tonight?
3: Yep.
0: Oh, my God.
3: No way. I got one. I know that. I got at least two, though. No?
2: Yes, and you also decided to say skip instead of pass, which is fine.
3: I know the 21 quarters, too. It's 525. I knew that right away, too. Just give me it.
0: Rubino, you go ahead and finish the show off with Carson. I'm just going to be over here playing heads up, 7-up until November.
2: All right. King Charles appears on the $20 bill. Cosmos, sweet peas, and begonias are types of flowers. Harry Potter was Gryffindor. It's Dave Grohl of the Foo Fighters, who used to be the drummer for Nirvana. The Australian animal, bill like a duck, tail like a beaver. I really appreciate the, like, enthusiasm you had for the capybara, because they're very cute, but it's the platypus. The Nautilus and the Navigator, made by Lincoln, and the London Majors playing the Welland Jackfish. Game one of round one of the playoffs starts tonight at Labatt Park. Two! I mean, that's significantly better than zero.
0: And he made it through all 10 questions.
2: Yes, exactly.
3: Carson, I got a smile on my face.
2: Yay!
0: That makes one of us, my friend.
2: That's two of us.
0: Let me ask you, Carson. When you were in public school and you guys went on field trips, were you the one that the teacher was constantly screaming at to hold on to the rope?
3: No, I actually was. I was actually a pretty good kid. I don't know how I don't know some of these questions. I paid attention.
0: Well, I would venture a guess that maybe he didn't go on a lot of field trips, because Carson did attend class very often.
2: I believe he was a good kid.
0: He's a beauty.
3: I'll never go on Jeopardy.
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First day back, not just for students, but teachers as well, who often get a bad rap for getting summers off until you spend 2 months with your kids or your grandkids driving you nuts and you realize how much they actually deserve it, especially one kindergarten teacher whose students, well, to say that they were ill-equipped for the collegiate experience might be the understatement of the year. That's in 4 minutes. Phil Collins first on Classic Rock 98.1. It's Jay and Rubino. Good morning.

0: Classic Rock 98.1 with Jay and Rubino in the morning. Students back in class this week, Rubino, which means by Friday, if not sooner, parents going to be reminded once again why teachers deserve a two-month vacation every year.
1: Yeah, I mean, I know that's one of people's top complaints. They get 2 months off every summer, but then I'm reminded that their job is quite literally my nightmare. And a great reminder of that is this teacher who's been everywhere online with some of her life lessons that she unfortunately has to share with children.
2: 5 things I never thought I would have to explicitly teach kindergartners. 1, pull your pants up before you leave the bathroom. 2, the urinal is not a sink. 3, don't crawl under the stalls. 4, your clothes stay on in the bathroom, and so do your shoes. And 5, if something is wet on the floor, you shouldn't lick it.
1: The last one is particularly disgusting. I don't even know.
0: I love the fact that it says keep your clothes on in the bath, including
1: your shoes. Like, because that mixed with what she said at the end makes me think kids are coming out of the bathroom with wet socks, which is also pretty disturbing.
0: And wet faces.
1: Yeah, exactly. And I don't want to stereotype here, but I'd be willing to bet these are mostly little boys that need these lessons.
0: I'm neither here to confirm nor deny that.
1: Exactly.
0: But you are probably correct.
1: Yeah.
0: So this could also serve as not only advice to parents in what to teach your kids before they head off to school, but also a bit of a warning to women. This is also what you're probably going to have to contend with later down the line.
1: Yeah, their bathroom habits don't really improve with age.
0: Hey, we've got another chance for you to get qualified to win season's tickets for the London Knights. Classic Rock 98.1 is now your home for Sifton Properties London Knights Hockey. We're going to play Name That Line coming up at 7 o'clock, just under 30 minutes away. Keep it here. It's Fleetwood Mac.

0: RJ and Rubino. Next.
1: In my class, there's 33 of us. What's it like? 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
1: Okay. I'm not sure yet what the lesson is behind this story, but it feels like there is one. Self-care is big these days. Everyone trying to look and feel their best. Sometimes that's eating healthy. Sometimes it's Botox in your face. Pick your poison, but I would say to be careful when you do. The story just came out about a 43-year-old man, Igho Uribro. He's an influencer known for posting all about his lavish lifestyle. He recently traveled to Thailand for some cosmetic procedures where he received injections of hyaluronic acid in his junk.
0: I want to know why?
1: It was a penis enlargement procedure. Yeah.
0: You know, and it's funny. Yeah. As I started thinking about this, I was wondering why anybody would want to do that, and turns out that it's actually the most commonly used material for non-surgical penile growth enhancement. I also love now that IT are going to think that I was looking for penile enhancement.
1: Yeah, both of our computers just got flagged. But, well, hyaluronic acid's known for its plumping abilities, so I guess no matter where you put it. Now, we shouldn't laugh, because unfortunately, shortly after the procedure, he complained of chest pain and collapsed, rushed to hospital, and despite the doctor's best attempts, he died. After this, the autopsy discovered that the filler injection led to a pulmonary embolism. Blood clot blocked the blood flow to his lungs. And now, I know, I did just say that we shouldn't laugh, but...
0: What?
1: His nickname was Tiny. All right. I don't know this man personally, so I don't know why that was his nickname, but maybe now we know why he took the risk. That's all I'm saying.
0: Wasn't forecasting that by 6:45 on a Tuesday after the long weekend, I'd already be labeled as going to hell. Thanks for that. Coming up in 15 minutes. Shotgun. We're going to give you another chance to qualify for Name That Line. We've got season tickets up for grabs to the London Knights, as we are now your home for the Knights. You can catch all the action starting September 18th right here with the season opener against Windsor. If you want to be there and at every other home game, keep it here for the legendary call of Mike Stubbs at 7:00.

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3: 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We've got summer box office records, and the first teaser trailer has dropped for the new Elon Musk documentary.
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1: It's time to name that line. 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
4: 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They've got a 3-on-1. Angus carries in across the line. Angus to Malcolm to Bond. He scores!
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0: Classic Rock 98.1 at the 100th Meridian. It's Jay and Urbino in the morning, and we get to hear that one and pretty much every other hip song that you'd want to hear live Sunday night from the Practically Hip at Fairway Fest. Huge kudos as well to London's own Full Petty Fever. They were incredible, as always. Big thanks to everybody for coming out, dropping by the Classic Rock 98.1 tent to say hello. And, of course, big thanks, too, to the team at East Park. Just such a unique venue, Urbino, and experience on a golf course, but also surrounded by trees, which kind of gives it this really neat amphitheater effect. And then also as an added bonus, because there are so many neighboring homes in the area. At one point, and I mean, you couldn't have drawn this up any better, Wheat Kings was playing, and you could actually catch a whiff from somebody's backyard of campfire. Just a quintessential Canadian summer night.
1: Love it.
0: Meanwhile, you were taking in another prime London pastime this weekend.
1: Yep, round one of the CBL playoffs kicked off at Labatt Park on Friday. Majors got a win over Welland, went to Welland on Saturday, got another win, and it was a spicy weekend, to say the least. Both games were a little intense. There were some ejections. There were some questionable calls. There was a lot of yelling. And then came back here on Sunday and dropped a game. Not great, but I will say they were down 6-0 going into the bottom of the ninth, had a massive rally, and only ended up losing 6-5 and got so close to completing the comeback. So that just speaks to what I've been saying all year. This team is extremely gritty and has no quit in them. So the series will be coming back to London on Friday. So all y'all better come on out to Labatt Park.
0: And got to say congrats, too, to Western Mustangs new head coach Michael Faulds getting the win in his debut Sunday as well.
1: Yeah.
0: 10 touchdowns.
1: Yeah.
0: En route to crushing York 78-7.
1: Just an absolutely absurd final score.
0: In the season opener. And, of course, it's back to school day today. Mm-hmm. All those students that got dropped off over the weekend at Western, mm-hmm. at Fanshawe, maybe you're racing around trying to get the kids ready to go back to grade 5, grade 6, grade 9, grade 10. It basically means parents, however the chaos starts today, celebrating one thing. And that is
1: getting the kids out of the house.
0: Yeah.
1: Yeah.
0: But you got to be careful what you wish for, because we're all slaves to routine, right? We need that routine back. We all look forward to mm-hmm. the Tuesday after Labor Day. Apparently, the average parent spends 7,000 minutes a year in the car because of stuff like school drop-offs, the pickups, all your kids' extracurricular activities. That is almost 117 hours or nearly 5 straight days.
1: It's a lot of your life.
0: 77% of parents, and again, I go back to, as much as we love the idea of routine, 77% of parents say back to school makes everyday life feel more hectic and unpredictable.
1: Well, that must mean that 23% of parents are liars.
0: Or just by this point, delirium has set in.
1: Exactly.
0: And they're like, whatever, what is math? In any case, you're going to see more buses, you're going to see more students out there on the drive into work this morning, so keep the head on a swivel. Not that you don't already.
1: I've ever driven in London before, yeah.
0: Rubino's coming up in a few. Guns N' Roses first, covering Dylan. It's Knocking on Heaven's Door. Classic Rock 98.1. Good morning.

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0: Classic Rock 98.1 with Jay and Rubino in the morning, just over 3 minutes out from Rubino. It's what are you working on?
1: We all saw the damage to Rogers Stadium. Everybody wants to know, is the AC/DC show still happening? I'll tell you as much as we know right now. We've got some NFL news, some movie news, and this new trailer for the Musk documentary is something.
0: If you missed that play call from Mike Stubbs, legendary voice of the London Knights, who you'll be able to hear all season long right here on Classic Rock 98.1. Don't worry, you got two more chances this afternoon to get qualified by playing along with Name That Line at 12 and 5. Mike's going to make a play call replacing line mates with bandmates. All you have to do, identify the band, then text the correct guest to the Classic Rock Line powered by Andy's Auto Wreckers at 519-679-3733. Set the reminder to play it in your phone and you can get qualified to win a pair of 2026-2027 regular season tickets for the Knights.

0: We've all seen the photos and videos of the damage at Rogers Stadium from last week. Bleachers in the grandstand completely torn apart. Made a lot of people nervous because AC/DC is scheduled to play there on the 16th. We've been getting lit up with people asking what's going on. The latest news is that the City of Toronto has issued orders for Live Nation to fix Rogers Stadium. The 7-part order, there's a series of conditions Live Nation must meet before it's allowed to host people at the venue. They have to limit access to the site. They're hiring an engineer. They're proposing a plan for repairs. They're securing a building permit. Safety requirements have to be met. Now, Live Nation's proposal must be submitted by today. So we should have more details, hopefully tomorrow, and then they have 1 week to get it fixed. AC/DC has not actually commented on the situation yet, but as of right now, the show is still a go. If we hear anything else, you shall be the first to know. There is a new highest paid cornerback in the NFL, and he is a New England Patriot. Christian Gonzalez just signed a 4-year, $135 million deal, and that record-setting deal includes $102 million guaranteed. I love to see the Pats lock up their guy before the season starts. Countdown continues. The new NFL season kicks off Wednesday with a Super Bowl rematch when the Patriots take on the Seahawks. The summer box office has been the biggest since COVID destroyed the industry back in 2020, and this new season is the highest grossing of all time. Now, I'd argue summer isn't over, but for their tracking purposes, it is. Domestic ticket sales from May 1st through to Labor Day hit $4.6 billion, passing the record set in 2013 with $4.75 billion, which was anchored by Iron Man 3, Despicable Me 2, Man of Steel. This summer also notable as the first in history where each of the 4 months generated above $1 billion in revenue. And speaking of films and a lot of money, we just got our first teaser trailer for the documentary about the world's first trillionaire, Elon Musk.
1: He's possibly the greatest living inventor.
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0: So the, yeah, you can't see that, obviously, but the trailer starts with a rocket taking off into space, and that's all audio clips of various news media outlets and how they have described Musk, both good and bad, and then ends with the explosion. So you can go ahead and color me intrigued to want to see that one. It's going to be premiering today at the Venice Film Festival and hitting theaters October 16th. And those are your Rubino notes for September 8th.
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12: Langarth Street East is going to be closed between Langarth West and Edward Street until Thursday. Picton Street closed today between Centennial Lane and Queens Ave. And Scotland Drive is going to be closed at Old Victoria Road until Friday. If you see anything else going on out there, 519-679-3733.
13: Mostly sunny out there today with a high of 26. Going to feel like 31 with the Humidex clouds. Tomorrow, showers in the afternoon. Chance of a thunderstorm. High at 36 with the humidity. Right now, 13 degrees on Richmond Row. And just to follow up what Rubino said about traffic, also be a little extra alert out there today. You got a lot of students going back for their first day. So head on a swivel at the intersections. Watch for the yellow buses. Maybe first day back, give yourself a couple extra minutes to get to wherever you're going safely and to make sure that everybody else gets to where they're going safely this morning. The smartest cities in the world just announced. Rubino is going to let us know how we fared after AC/DC. 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Good morning.

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1: We'll see. TBD.
0: So much remains to be seen. Mm-hmm. Rubino, thank you so much for shedding as much possible light in Rubino's this morning on what we know.
1: Do what I can. Yeah.
0: It's not going to stop people from texting us, asking us if we know if the show is happening. Last I checked, Live Nation wasn't paying our salaries.
1: No, exactly.
0: Okay. So what do you got?
1: The 2026 Smart City Index just dropped. It ranks cities around the world based on their technology, their infrastructure, public services, and how all of those things improve residents' quality of life. And four Canadian cities have made the list. Would you like to venture a guess at which ones?
0: Do I get any hints? Did London make the list?
1: Absolutely not.
0: To which question?
1: Both.
0: Oh.
1: London, nowhere to be found on the Smart City Index. The big Canadian winner was Toronto. They jumped up to 48th globally. That's 15 spots up. They were 63rd the year before. And the other Canadian cities that made the list were Vancouver, Montreal, and Ottawa.
0: I guess that checks out.
1: Kinda, yeah. I guess the index considers other things. There's healthcare, environmental sustainability, public safety, how residents perceive their city's use of technology. But what's also considered is transportation and roads, so that probably plummeted us right off the list.
0: It's kind of a black eye for the city because we've got one of the most respected educational institutions in the world in Western University here. And you mean to tell us that the smartest people in the city are the students that go to Western?
1: Man. I don't know if I'd go that far.
0: Hanging out on Richmond Row, that doesn't say an awful lot about the rest of the city. Now, you spoke about transportation. Maybe this time next year, Rubino, we're singing a different song because London's public transportation is actually about to get a little bit more manageable. On paper?
1: Allegedly.
0: We're going to talk about that coming up around 8:30. We got the $1,000 minute to take care of, too, just after 8:00.

0: Marino's $1,000 Minute is coming up in 15 minutes.
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15: Langarth Street East is going to be closed between Langarth West and Edward Street until Thursday. Picton Street closed today between Centennial Lane and Queen's Ave. Scotland Drive is going to be closed at Old Victoria Road until Friday. They do have a detour in place there. And Waze is already showing quite a few spots in the city slow going this morning. First day back to school means buses back on the road. So if you're just heading out, give yourself a few extra minutes out there. And if you do see anything going on, 519-679-3733.
4: Mostly sunny with the high 26 today. Going to feel like 31. And clouds tomorrow. Showers in the afternoon. Chance of a thunderstorm. High at 36 with the humidity. Then sun and cloud Thursday. Chance of showers. High 22. Right now, 13 degrees on Richmond Row. As Rubino mentioned, first day back to school. But we're actually going to put you in the hot seat. Coming up just after 8 o'clock, we'll see if you can go 10 for 10 on Jay and Rubino's $1,000 Minute. 10 random trivia questions, 60 seconds to get them all right and win a grand.

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2: 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The keyword play, P-L-A-Y. Hey, look at it this way. If you spelled that correctly, you're already off to a great start. It's the Beatles and Come Together on Classic Rock 98.1. Good morning.

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1: All right, this morning we're taking Kevin back to school. Good morning, Kevin.
2: Good morning.
1: You're not doing any back-to-school commuting this morning, are you?
2: I am not.
1: You're not going back? Nobody you know is going back?
2: Nope. Too old for that yet. Sorry.
1: Well, on second thought, maybe Kevin should be going back to class this morning.
2: Yeah.
1: All right, Rabin, I'll break down the rules of this game.
3: All right, Kevin, we're going to ask you 10 questions in 60 seconds. You get them all right, you're going to win $1,000 cash. But once you answer, it is locked in. So if you don't know something, just say pass. We'll try to come back to it if we have enough time. And just by getting through today, we're still going to hook you up with that $100 OLG voucher.
1: Kevin, that voucher, good for $100 in Lotto Max tickets. 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So, are you ready to play Jay and Rubino's $1,000 Minute, my friend?
2: Ready as ever.
1: All right, here we go. Question number one. Kevin, let's get off to a good start. In what movie does Adam Sandler's character go back to school?
2: Billy Madison.
1: Locally, what does TVDSB stand for?
2: Pass.
1: How many A's are in the word mathematics?
2: Three.
1: 4 + 4 + 2 + 43 equals what?
2: 53.
1: Halitosis is the medical term for what?
2: Pass.
1: Which post-secondary school is older, Fanshawe or Western?
2: Western.
1: What high school is located at the corner of Dundas and Colburn?
2: Pass.
1: Which band released the albums Boy, October, and Octung Baby?
2: U2.
1: What country are U2 from?
2: Ireland.
1: How much does a single postage stamp cost? $1.44, $1.54, or $1.64? And we got buzzed before you could give us an answer on that one.
3: Which would have been $1.44 for a stamp these days.
2: A stamp? Who buys stamps?
3: Not enough people. That's why they keep jacking the price up.
2: Exactly.
3: Yeah, exactly. Locally, TVDSB is the Thames Valley District School Board. Two A's in mathematics. Halitosis, the medical term for bad breath. Dundas and Colburn, you would find CCH. And that was, yeah, the only ones we missed today.
1: Counting them up, a 1, 2, 3, 4, 5 this morning, Kevin. So, first day of school, you didn't fail. You got a passing grade. We can't
2: worse
1: give you...
2: Worse than last... 7 last time.
1: Okay, well, this is not better.
2: No.
1: You could tell that I was obviously a mathematics major. Look at me go. See? Kevin and I, neither one of us need to go back to class today. Well, technically, right maybe right we up. Do. We can't give you $1,000, but we are going to give you that $100 OLG voucher for your efforts. Come on back and play with this anytime. Going back to Octung Baby on this one. Don't forget your chance to go 10 for 10 and win $1,000. Happens again tomorrow just after 8 o'clock. It's U2 and Mysterious Ways on Classic Rock 98.1.

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12: Langarth Street East is going to be closed between Langarth West and Edward Street until Thursday. Scotland Drive is going to be closed at Old Victoria Road until Friday. There will be a detour in place there. Waze showing quite a few spots slow this morning. First day back to school, buses back on the roads. Sarnia and Western Road, very slow going, as well as Highbury South. Commissioners to Bradley, the exits there, very backed up as well. Southdale and Millbank and Wellington and Commissioners also being reported slow going. If you see anything else going on out there, 519-679-3733.
13: Mostly sunny today, 26 the high, got to feel like 30.
12: With Sarnia and Western Road, very slow going, as well as Highbury South. Commissioners to Bradley, the exits there, very backed up as well. Southdale and Millbank and Wellington and Commissioners also being reported slow going. If you see anything else going on out there, 519-679-3733.
13: Mostly sunny today, 26 the high, got to feel like 31 with the Humidex.

0: Classic Rock 98.1 with Jay and Rubino in the morning. Gotta say, Rubino, I was a little bit surprised and disheartened the past few days that I didn't get any notifications that the Talbot Street Bridge claimed any college or university move-in victims.
1: It is sad. The Talbot Street Bridge still starving, unfortunately.
0: I know what that says about me as a person, because secretly I was hoping people get their U-Haul bills jacked. But if you're wondering this weekend if the students were back in town, all you had to do was basically take a drive down Oxford, Western Road, Richmond Row.
1: Yeah, try to get onto a patio this weekend, check out a bus stop, all of the above.
0: Now, this was done strategically, obviously, with students returning, but beneficial to anybody who relies on public transportation. LTC just launched a one-year pilot project with Transit App. So the partnership gives Londoners an access to an app that basically provides you with real-time public transportation info, which until now was available. However, you had to pay to utilize it. So as soon as you open the app, it shows you the ETAs for nearest bus lines, so you don't have to go hunting to figure out what's the best route, where's the nearest bus stop, what kind of construction delays there are.
1: Okay, so what the LTC's website has been doing just in an app.
0: Yeah, because people have been complaining about that. They wanted to be able to find everything that they needed in one place, a little bit more convenient.
1: Sure.
0: So that's one LTC improvement the past week. The other, we're going to have to wait and see if this it gets filed under improvement or impediment. So they just started bus service in those new red center lanes.
1: Yeah, can't wait to see how this goes.
0: Just a small stretch to start. It's okay. On Wellington between Grand Ave and Simcoe Street. So think about like the LCBO kind of intersection there where the Pizza Hut is up to.
1: Oh, yeah.
0: Okay.
1: Yeah.
0: It's kind of like a trial run. It's just a small couple of blocks.
1: Might as well use it on a stretch of Wellington that everybody's ignoring anyways, because Wellington is a nightmare. So I guess that's a good approach.
0: They want to just, I mean, if it's ready, they wanted to use it, right?
1: Sure.
0: And it gives them an opportunity to kind of utilize it, gain a little bit of knowledge. That way they can incorporate any necessary changes into the next stops if those get completed.
1: Okay.
0: They've got staff that'll be present in the area as well during the first week to kind of help people navigate the new system. Because again, you got to now jump on a bus in the middle of traffic.
1: Once again. Sounds like it's going to go swimmingly. The first time we tried buses going the opposite way on King Street, there was an accident about 2 days later.
0: I was just going to say, anybody remember what happened?
1: Yeah, exactly.
0: When they opened up the contraflow lanes?
1: Yeah.
0: This is a little bit more risky because instead of just buses going the opposite direction of traffic, you've got people now wandering out into the center lanes.
1: Mm-hmm.
0: But at the end of the day, it's nice to see that there is progress being made. I don't know if we could call it progress at this point, but the whole Wellington Gateway project, it's enlightening to see that there is a possible light at the end of the tunnel.
1: In a few years from now, yes.
0: Well, I was going to leave the whole 2029 part out.
1: I don't want anyone to get their hopes up too high just yet.
0: Ever the optimist.
1: Yeah.
0: 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Good morning.

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10: Langarth Street East is going to be closed between Langarth West and Edward Street until Thursday. Scotland Drive going to be closed at Old Victoria Road until Friday. There is a detour in place there, and Waze showing quite a few spots in the city slow this morning. Students back. Buses back on the road, so Sarnia and Western Road, slow going. Highbury South, slow. Commissioners to Bradley and Wellington and Commissioners backed up as well. If you do see anything else going on out there, let me know. 519-679-3733.
11: Mostly sunny today, 26 the high, feeling more like 31 with the humidex. Clouds tomorrow, showers in the afternoon, chance of a thunderstorm and a high of 36 with humidity. Then sun and cloud for Thursday, chance of showers and a high of 22. Right now, 14 degrees on Richmond Row.
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0: Classic Rock 98.1 with Jay and Rubino in the morning. We've been talking this morning about it being the first day back for students. In Labor Day weekend unofficially signifies the end of summer.
1: I hate when people say that. Summer is not over. If you want to get technical, there is exactly 2 weeks left.
0: Well, for all intents and purposes, then, summer vacation season is over. How about that? Nobody
1: fine
0: happier than employers or partners in shaky relationships.
1: Okay.
0: 55% of people who vacationed this year realized, well on it, that they wanted to quit their job.
1: Well, I don't think, no matter how much you like your job, you dream of going back while you're on holidays.
0: Well, around the same number actually spent their holidays this year browsing job listings or actively job hunting while on their trip. So you've got people that are shoulders down, relaxed, maybe at the cottage, at the beach, flipping through Indeed to see what's better than what they currently have.
1: Yikes.
0: And the boss isn't the only person that people wanted to break up with this summer. 60% of couples that have gone on vacation to fix their relationship said the trip did nothing to help it.
1: Yeah, I don't know. I feel like if you're already on the rocks and you're like, I'm going to spend even more time with the person that I can't stand right now and only them, doesn't seem like a great technique, although I guess better to try a relationship savior being a vacation rather than a baby. So,
0: well, you should be a relationship
1: therapist,
0: guidance counselor. Obviously. Yeah, you are the whisperer here because that makes total sense when you say it out loud. Mm-hmm. 3 in 10 of those couples break up within the first 3 weeks of being back from the vacation. So everything you just said totally checks out.
1: Well, if you think a breakup's coming, beat them to it. That's what I'm taking from this.
0: Never mind going on that vacation. Save the money and spend all of it on yourself.
1: At least save for a divorce lawyer. You know, I'm not sure.
0: At least those people now think about summer 2027. It's like, wow, I can actually go on a vacation that I'm actually going to enjoy.
1: Yeah.
0: And spend all that cash on the person that I enjoy spending it on the most. Me.
1: Precisely.
0: All right, we've got the Eagles coming up. Police for you, too. Billy Idol after Junkhouse.

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Classic Rock 98.1 with Jay and Rubino in the morning this Friday. The Western Fair 149th installment gets underway. They've got an awesome entertainment lineup this year. And don't forget, your admission into the fair actually gets you in to check out all of the acts that are going to be playing, including Saturday night when these guys take the stage. Wide Mouth Mason.

Classic Rock 98.1, Tragically Hip, and Courage the Practically Hip did a great job of that one on Sunday night at East Park's Fairway Fest to wrap things up. Awesome to see such an incredible turnout. Cool venue, cool experience. Can't wait to do it all over again with the East Park team next year. Coming up inside of the Rewind. Parents, you're excited to have the kids out of the house. That's awesome. First day back to school. Well, maybe you won't be so excited when we tell you just how much time with those kids out of the house you're going to be spending in the car. Plus, list of the smartest Canadian cities just dropped. London, not on it. Maybe we should be the ones going back to school. We're also going to tell you how to score season tickets to the London Knights. In case you missed the announcement last week, Classic Rock 98.1, now your home for Shifton Properties London Knights Hockey. That's all on the way after the Eagles.

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1: All right, time to play a little catch-up on anything you might have missed over the last 4 hours. A lot of parents, Rubino, excited about sending the kids back to school today until we break this number down and they realize, oh, I'm just picking up a unpaid second job for the next 7 months. The average parent spends 7,000 minutes a year in the car because of stuff like the school drop-offs, the pickups, and all of the extracurricular school activities for their kid. It's almost 117 hours, nearly five straight days. So for any parents, again, excited about the return of routine and getting the kids out of the house, all fine and well until you realize you're the one that has to get them out.
2: Exactly.
1: And around. And for any of the parents that are like, well, that's not me. My kid's off to college or university. Think of all the free time I've got on my hands. Yeah, but you're also paying tuition, residence fees, meal plans. So you got the free time. You just can't afford to do anything with it.
2: Pretty much.
1: And again, first day back to school. Maybe Londoners should be going back.
2: Yeah, the Smart City Index for this year dropped. It ranks cities around the world based on how well their technology, infrastructure, public services are being used. Four Canadian cities made the list. London, nowhere to be found. Toronto, Vancouver, Montreal, and Ottawa all made the list. They also consider things like healthcare, public safety, and transportation. So I assume the transportation and roads category got us kicked completely off the list.
1: Don't forget, Name That Line returns at 12 and 5. Two more chances today to qualify. Now through the 16th, as we are your home for the London Knights, you're listening for legendary voice of the Knights, Mike Stubbs, to make a play call. However, he's replaced line mates with bandmates. All you have to do, listen, it's 7, 12, and 5. 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
2: 10 o'clock. She's got all the details. 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

Starship Trooper and Raise a Little Hell, Classic Rock 98.1. Classic Rock 98.1 proud to present Trooper. They're going to be taking over the London Music Hall on Sunday, November 15th. And we're going to have your chance to beat the box office for this entire week. We're going to play a game called Raise a Little Hell. We will give you clues into a band that, well, has raised a little hell. Let's be honest, there's a lot of them to have. And you have to tell us what band we're talking about today. In December of 1973, this band raised absolute hell at the Bonaventure Motel in Montreal. They completely destroyed their luxury suite. They smashed walls. They threw a TV into the pool. And they chucked a couch down a dozen stories. The entire band, along with their entourage, were arrested by police, spent the night in a lovely Canadian jail, and were charged with $45,000 in damages. What band was raising a little hell? Text is your answer right now to the Classic Rock Line, powered by Andy's Auto Records at 519-679-3733.

Oasis and Wonderwall Classic Rock 98.1. Hey, good morning. It's Kate. Big congrats going out to Tracy, who knew that it was, in fact, The Who in December of 1973. They raised absolute hell at the Bonaventure Hotel in Montreal. They absolutely destroyed their suite. Smashed in the walls, threw a TV in the swimming pool, hurled a couch down a couple of stories. The band, along with their entourage, arrested, and police had to send them and spend the night in a lovely Canadian jail cell. $45,000 is what they were charged in damages. Again, this is back in 1973. So Tracy is off to go and see Trooper Classic Rock 98.1. Very excited and proud to present them at the London Music Hall on Sunday, November 15th. Tracy has beaten the box office and got her tickets. We will have more of those up for grabs tomorrow.

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Classic Rock, 98.1. Kids back to school this week. So yes, OPP reminding drivers to slow down and be vigilant while driving in school zones. When the amber lights flash on the school bus, slow down and get ready to stop. And of course, you have to stop for school buses with the red flashing lights. And when the arm is extended, passing a stopped school bus is illegal and very dangerous as well. Hope the kids have the best first day back to school.

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You have heard that we are now working with the London Knights. 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

Classic Rock 98.1. So it's a week tomorrow. AC/DC are supposed to be at the Rogers Stadium. That's the Downsview Arena there. And of course, after the storm last week, it's in, it's in bits and pieces. What is the latest on that? What are AC/DC saying? And is this show happening? I'll have all the latest for you coming up in just a few.

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Colin James on Classic Rock 98.1. Hey, good morning. It's Kate. So a week tomorrow, AC/DC are supposed to be at the Rogers Stadium. This is the one in Downsview, the one that Chris Martin compared to Lego. After the storm last week, I mean, it ripped apart the bleachers. If you haven't seen any of the photos yet, it's just a mess, twisting them and piling them on top of each other. The city of Toronto has issued orders for Live Nation to fix Rogers Stadium ahead of the show, which is, you know, easier said than done. If you've seen the pictures, you know what I'm talking about. You've got part of the grandstand completely collapsed. The inspectors came in, they evaluated everything, and they've put together a 7-part order that sets out a series of conditions that Live Nation must meet before they're allowed to host people at this place. So safety, obviously, the priority, but they're going to have to hire an engineer, secure a building permit, meet safety requirements, all of that stuff. Live Nation's proposal must reportedly be submitted by today. So I would think that we should know by the end of day today if it can even happen, if it's a possibility to have AC/DC there a week tomorrow. AC/DC right now have not commented on the situation. So far, at least at this very minute, the show is still on and it's still happening there. If we hear anything different, we will be absolutely passing that along right to you. These guys were there just a couple of weeks ago, well before the storm, August the 4th.

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Classic Rock, 98.1. So it's the first day of school for the kids back today, and the Ontario curriculum has changed a little bit. If you haven't heard about this, I'll have the details coming up.

Classic Rock 98.1. So the kids are back at it. They're back at school today, and they have changed the Ontario curriculum. It even starts all the way at kindergarten. Yeah, they're introducing STEM in kindergarten now. There'll also be mandatory final exams for high school students. There'll also be different mark breakdowns that they're changing. And for grade nines, the provincial EQAO math test will now officially count for 20% of a grade nine student's final math grade. And for grade nine students coming in this year, this won't actually affect them until next year. So the grade nines this year, next year in grade 10, they will have a mandatory financial literacy test to do as well. So obviously they'll be preparing them for that this year. There are a few other changes, but those are the main ones happening this year.

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0: It's time to name that line. Think you know the bandmates turned line mates?
1: Tucked away by Brian. They've got a 3-on-1. Angus carries in across the line. Angus to Malcolm to Bond. He scores!
0: Text your correct guess to 519-679-3733 and instantly qualify for a pair of tickets to every London Knights regular season home game from London's home for the Knights. 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

Classic Rock, 98.1. Now that the kids are back to school, you know, fall is just around the corner. Technically, we're still in summer, but fall is around the corner. And meteorologists are giving us a heads up as to what we can expect this winter. And it's good news for some, bad news for others, depending on if you love snow or not. I'll have the details coming up.

There's the police and Roxanne, classic rock, 98.1. Hey, good afternoon. It's Kate. Well, looks like it's going to be a mild winter for us. Yes, warmer than average because of this record-breaking Super El Nino is what they're calling it. Climatologists expecting that Pacific air coming in across the country rather than the usual Arctic blast that we get. So yes, great news for those who hate to shovel, not so great for our skiing friends. They're calling it winter on holiday. So apparently we could expect it to feel a lot milder than usual across most of Canada. So instead of snow, could be getting a little bit more rain, which is never a great thing. The only thing that really could shift is the polar vortex. Meteorologists are warning about that, saying that the jet streams there can still fracture, allowing this polar vortex to sort of slip in. So basically, a milder, wetter, but still could have moments of don't breathe in too deep or your nostrils will stick together moments. Maybe just not as many coming our way this winter.

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Classic Rock 98.1, a big win for the Western football team on Sunday, taking out the York Lions 78-7, 10 touchdowns, pulled down 3 interceptions, and just dominated the entire game. But did you hear about what happened last year and the present that Western Mustangs left for the York Lions on their turf last year? I'll have those details coming up.

There's the Hip and Little Bones, classic rock, 98.1. So, great night on Sunday. Western Mustangs taking out the York Lions 78-7. Just dominated that entire game. Coach Michael is new this year, so a great start to him and his team. But there is a bit of a history between these two teams. Last year, Western took them down even worse, 83-0. And this was on York's turf. And I don't know if you heard about this, but Western left a little present for York. At the front of York University, they have this pond. And somebody thought it'd be a cool idea to leave a white and purple striped boat, like a power boat, minus the engine, of course, the very front of York in the pond that they have with the numbers 83-0 written across the windshield. Now, they have never actually found out who did it, whose boat it was, where the boat came from, or where it went. Well played, Western. Well played.

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Classic Rock 98.1. Good afternoon. It's Kate. Well, we've all done it, or we've all thought about it, at least. Going on the GO train, you buy your ticket, you go on, and nobody comes by and checks it. You think to yourself, oh man, could I have gotten away with it? Should I have paid? Should I have spent all that money? Well, trust me, you're going to want to, because apparently the GO train fine is going up 471% starting today. I'll have details coming up.

There's Blondie and One Way or Another Classic Rock. 98.1. Hey, good afternoon. It's Kate. Maybe you've done it and you probably at very least thought about it. You got yourself your GO train ticket. You get on your GO train and nobody comes by to check the ticket. You kind of think to yourself, could I have gotten away with it? Did I have to spend that money? Well, trust me, after today, you want to. The GO train, the GO bus, and the UP Express. If you are caught without a valid fare, they're increasing that fine up by 471%. So a minimum $200 fine starts. So it used to be $35, and so that's really not that much more than a ticket. So yes, they have increased it by $165 to try and, you know, get people to pay for the GO train. So there you go. If you are taking the GO train, perhaps you were thinking of doing it to go into the ACD show, if that does in fact happen at Rogers Stadium a week tomorrow.

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Classic Rock 98.1 presents Trooper at the London Music Hall on Sunday, November 15th. We have got your chance to beat the box office the entire week. Make sure you're listening in the 11 o'clock hour. We're going to play Who is Raising a Little Hell? We'll give you clues into a band. And there's a lot of them that have raised a little hell. You have to guess that band for a chance to win. Again, that's coming up again tomorrow at 11.

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Well, the first day back at school, and Kevin came away with a passing grade on Jane Rubino's $1,000 Minute, brought to you by McLeod Waterwells. So yes, 5 out of 10 correct. So didn't walk away with $1,000, but still walked away with $100 in lotto vouchers. Make sure you're listening tomorrow morning again for your chance to play to win.

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0: Classic Rock, 98.1. In case you missed the big announcement this morning, Trooper is going to be taking over the London Music Hall November 15th. We were going to have your chance to beat the box office all week long. Make sure you're listening in the 11 o'clock hour tomorrow for your chance to play to win.
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Stupid lawyers. That was then, this is now. At least you still have the music. 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
2: Just a few spots slowing you down this afternoon. You'll find Scotland Drive between Old Victoria Road. There's some sewer replacement happening there, so expect some delays. And Grasmere Crescent between Carnforth and Perth Crescent, doing some asphalt replacement through there as well. As usual, it is slow through Wellington. If you do see anything else out there, you can call or text anytime. 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
6: With the kids going back to school today, just keep an eye out for those buses and distracted kids who could be coming late on their way home from school. You will find Scotland Drive between Old Victoria Road. That's closed until Friday for sewer replacement. Some more sewer replacement happening at Grasmere Crescent between Carnforth and Perth Crescent. Some asphalt replacement through there as well. And Langarth is closed to through traffic between Langarth Street West and Edward Street. That's because of the sewer, water main, and ongoing asphalt repair. If you do see anything else out there, you can call or text anytime. 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

0: It's time to name that line. Think you know the bandmates turned line mates?
1: Away by Brian. They've got a 3-on-1. Angus carries in across the line. Angus to Malcolm to Bond. He scores!
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0: where they make accidents unhappen.
1: Just a few new construction spots out there that could be slowing you down this afternoon. Scotland Drive between Old Victoria Road, that's closed until Friday for sewer replacement. Grasmere Crescent between Carnforth and Perith Crescent, the asphalt replacement is happening through there. And Langar Street closed to through traffic between Langar Street West and Edward Street because of the ongoing asphalt repair. They're looking at the sewers and water main construction is happening through there too. So expect some delays. If you do see anything else out there, you can call or text anytime. 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
4: Just a couple of new construction spots that could be making it a little bit slow for you out there this evening. Scotland Drive between Old Victoria Road, that's going to be closed until Friday for sewer replacement and repair. Langar Street is closed through traffic between Langar Street West and Edward Street. They're working on the sewers through there and water main construction as well. And Scotland Drive between Old Victoria Road is closed between Friday for sewer replacement. If you do see anything else out there, you can call or text anytime. 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